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One last smile. Bad you know, chill. I swapped them, hung hold young. Nigga, poker, Nicky, this is when I know you. Nova sunny temperature, mature dollars are brown. Turn on the bitch and then the night of down. One last smile. Bad you know, chill. I swapped them, hung hold young. 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

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This is a really good audience. You seem to know these songs as well. I'm very pleased with that.

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0: regalando moitísima música, moitísimos soños, moitísimos desexos, porque a música é unha invitación a soñar, a pasalo moi ben contigo mesmo, porque estimula a imaginación, os sentidos, é un prazer maravilloso. You may look a stripper, the band.
1: Mama, you know you thick as hell, you know what I'm saying? 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I ain't even worried about them really though, I'm just looking at you. I mean, you know,

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Oh, love, they don't love you like I love you. Oh, don't, they don't love you like I love you. Something don't feel right, because it ain't right, especially coming up after midnight.

Let's imagine for a moment that you never made a name for yourself, a master wealth. They had you labeled as a king. Never made it out the cage, still out there moving in them streets. Never had the baddest woman in the game up in your sheets. Would they be down to ride now? They used to hide from you, lie to you. But y'all know we were made for each other, so I find you and